if it's not around, you'd better make a little call on sweet Georgia Brown and find out where to fall when the sun goes down, just in case you let your tempers get you down. You should be a scatterbrain singing in the rain, never feel the pain, didn't mean a thing, just think of all the pleasures it will bring. Understand, be a man, yes you can. If you want the law, just pay your darling, nothing where you tell you, share your darling, nothing's can.

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0: flavored in all the seasons. 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
1: Make it so exhausting.
0: Often with the bullshit, and baby I've been through it.

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4:40 in the morning, Mac B Dog. You know what I'm saying? Mac B Dog, M-A-C-K to the B-D, O-G, late night hype, wrapping things up. We got the Quantum Collective in the house.

0: divine intervention. That's how we do it. 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With you till 5 a.m. Mac B Dog in the house with the Quantum Collective. We putting it down. You know what I'm saying?
1: Yeah.
0: It's not easy being crazy.
2: Yo, check it out. This is the boy White Clef from Translators. I'm coming from the Booger basement with a Roots Drake in my hands. So put the Roots Tonics in the air, yeah. Cause